0: you why we don't talk. No, you gotta grow up.
1: Cut, why are the letters so wrong?
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Are you kidding me? Are you getting this? Look at this. Everything cut. That's what happens when you work with couples. Oh my gosh. I'm out of here. 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Didn't know we were making a porno.